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4: 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I'm going. 9-9. Controller on scene advising PBR is in progress.
5: 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We're about to pull up on scene after fire and VD.
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0: 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He's out of service. 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

0: 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Can you speak with Michael Fleming?
1: Not on.
0: Copy. Can we put him through?
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0: 28 Emerson Place, ongoing issue with Avery DeMarco, 13-year-old female. Left on foot, towards the back of the building, last seen wearing pajama pants and a black shirt, does not have a cell phone.
3: I'm going to run the RO out of Maryland in New York.
1: 9-9.
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2: 9-8.
1: Not on city. What was the address again? My computer is down.
0: 28 Emerson Place.

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1: 376.
0: Three seven six, go ahead. 376, out of service, 201.
1: 376.

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0: Transporting 1 Samaritan. 2035.
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1: 163.
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0: I made contact with the actual owner of that Tractor. He's going to have the dealership pick it back up in the morning. I'll be clear with the 12th.

0: 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And Jefferson?
1: Yep.
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0: 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I'm same.
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0: Taco Bell, Wendy's, and Burger King, and Little Caesars are all negative for that female.
1: Yeah, but...

0: 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Static, sir. 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
0: 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It's gonna be 11 in Martin Road.
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0: 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Do you have your mileage?
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0: Copy. It's Burton Dairy. Caller reported a male in the store fell over twice. Needs medical attention. Caller's no longer in the area. Said the male was in the bathroom at one point. He is conscious.
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0: 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He is conscious and breathing at this time. 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
0: 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It's going to be the 781 on ramp and 11.
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0: 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I'm going to be out with the DV trailer plate whenever you're ready. 3D64. Boy King 77856. 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
0: Yeah, can you check him in New York, too? I'm pretty sure he's suspended.
1: That's affirmative, suspended, no New York license.
0: Okay.

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1: 975 South Indiana.
0: Caller says the neighbor's kids are being too loud. Quiet on only no interview.

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2: Alright, so did you get the status of this driver's license in New York State?
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1: 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The Georgia one was valid.
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0: 122, 3D15, it's going to be 316-06, State Route 3, Town of Rutland. Going to be Mimi's Diner, the front motion entry. 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
0: 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It's going to be the Watertown City School District Fieldhouse.
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0: 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We received a burglary alarm.
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0: Just advising, we got a burglary alarm there, same location, Case Middle School, main entry door. Fire department said it was potentially them.
1: 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Can you advise any fire that I'm in the back parking lot with a key holder?
0: Copy.
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3: 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There is an audible alarm and lights flashing. Is there a key holder slamming?
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0: 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I'll be with 1-2-1.
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1: I copy.
0: That'll be a correction. Luggage cart will have the trash can on it.
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0: I'm going to additional burglar alarm activation. 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

0: There's going to be one. Last name's going to be Perkins, Paul, Edward, Robert, King, Ida, Nora, Sam. First name, Jessica, common spelling. Middle initial, L, as in Lima. And date of birth, 9/19/88.
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0: 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I'm going to be following him.
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It's going to be 28230 Three Mile Point Road for a 17-year-old female, A1, trying to get violent with the family.

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2: 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Is there a key holder responding?
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1: 7, copy. 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

0: 989 says Beavis, pass for an advice call, reported hearing an audible alarm.
1: 310, Special Beavis, what's going on, Sam?
2: 310, Jefferson, any other units in slowdown?
3: Nay, copies.
0: Jefferson, copy. Jefferson, say 311, did you copy?
4: Affirmative.
2: 317, Jefferson, you disregard any other units?
0: Copy, Jefferson, State 311, you can disregard. 989 says, update from the alarm company, proper code requesting cancel.
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0: The 207 North Rutland Street across from White's reported a Hispanic male attempting to assault people. No shirt, wearing jeans. Caller slightly uncooperative, attempting to get further.
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0: 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State patrols are out to North Rutland. At this time, we just have an open line when yelling.
2: Six, copy. 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

Six Charles, second caller, believes it'll be 206 or 208 North Rutland Street. Sounds like a domestic. There's a white Jeep in the driveway. Be the Franklin Garcia resident.

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2: Here's ambulance, 110 Joseph Lonsley Drive, the second floor apartment, stage away from the scene. 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
1: Okay.

say fire, tell fire engine 1. Area 655 Washington, subject is fallen. Repair, say fire, tell fire engine 1. Area 655 Washington, subject is fallen. Be on the grass near the sidewalk. Cross streets are Flower Ave and Paddock and Winslow.

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0: Unit 2 Bravo 2 in the area of 655 Washington Street on the sidewalk. 738-year-old male fell, complaining of a knee injury and a hand injury. Bravo 2.
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1: Copy.
3: 317 Jefferson. Just call out for that. Suspicious looking for an interview or just an area check?
1: She's also looking for a callback.
4: Engine 1
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0: 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I'll be clear 12 PI.

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1: Dispatch to G3.
0: 9-8, copy. I was advised that you were mistaken.
2: Go ahead.
1: Just got an additional carbon monoxide alarm at 1237 Washington Street. Do you want me to go ahead with the general alarm, or do you want to advise something different?
2: Q3 engine 1, I'll be right back.

0: Dispatch, did that come in as a fuel house or whatever again?
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0: 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Going to be going off all night. Angela, is that correct?

0: Dispatcher Chief 3, Engine 1 did say before clearing the last alarm that the alarm was unable to be reset. 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
1: Receiver, I guess I need to play to that.
0: Dispatch copy.

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0: 121 Jefferson. 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
2: Susan, are you?
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0: 124 Jefferson.
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0: We made contact. She says she's fine and doesn't need any assistance. I'll be typing the report.
1: Okay.
2: 3D15 Jefferson. You should record that call back. You can then meet a 3D17. 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
0: 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Change the address to apartment P3. I'll be clear 37.
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1: 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You can make the north car, and 3D11 will be with me.

Adam Center Fire, 17529 Michael Road, wires down the roadway and damage to a utility pole. Adam Center Fire, 17529 Michael Road, for wires down in the roadway and damage to a utility pole. Crosses of Cobbville Road and County Route 76.

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1: Jefferson, fire on for the last unit. Re-identify.
0: 2-0-3 years. And I'm on scene. It's going to be a section of Cobbville and Michaels Road. Struck a pole, main entrance to a house, because he also started law enforcement.
1: Received. Is the vehicle still in the area?
0: Does not appear so.
1: Received.
0: Can you get National Grid started? There's a entrance to a house across the roadway.
1: Copy on National Grid. Are you able... 203, are you able to obtain a pole number?
0: Not at this time.
1: Received. Adam Center responding, 149.
2: Sorry, 6392.
1: 6392. 6392,
2: arrest for a transfer, St. Joe's. 6392
0: at Carthage for a transfer, 150.
1: Jefferson, 124.
0: 124.
3: Can you respond to 17529 Michael Road in the town of Adams for what appears to be a pole that's been struck by a vehicle? The vehicle is no longer in the area.
0: Copy, I'll be in route.
3: Copy, advising the fire department is on scene.

0: Jaguar 6392. 6392, is that at Cross Chapel?
1: Lucy, 6392, what's up before?

Schmo Fire, disregard the fire tones. Schmo First Responders, Cape Vincent Ambulance. 27458 Madison Street, the theft residence for a 54-year-old male with hip pain. Schmo Fire, disregard the fire tones. Schmo First Responders, Cape Vincent Ambulance. 27458 Madison Street, the theft residence for a 54-year-old male with hip pain, unable to ambulate. Cross streets of State Route 12E and Academy Street.

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0: Service in 6292, BLS for the second call, continue Guilfoyle. Are we on a standby for this?

0: Thank you.
1: Service in 6292, DLS for the second call. Continue Guilfoyle. Are we on a standby for this?
0: 6292 for the psychiatric 3 mile point road. That's affirmative. It's going to be a stage away.
1: We're doing that now.
0: 6292, I copied your responding. We had started Guilfoyle. What did you advise?
1: Continue, Guilfoyle.
0: Received.

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0: Be advised, at this time, Guilfoyle's only has a BLS rig responding. 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
0: 6292, low volume, did not copy.
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1: Sick.
0: Call will be waiting out front. State's Salvation Army is trying to kick him out and tell him to leave.
1: Thanks, Bobby. Sheriff's on 6291, show us arriving on scene for first call.
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1: Okay. Jefferson to 6292. Go ahead, Jefferson. You can respond straight into the scene. Patrols are on scene with that male.
2: Receive, show us out, Rachel.
1: Receive. Related to. Go for two.
3: Crescent County, you're clear to respond to the scene.
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0: 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Going at some point. Make sure he's moving it.
1: Receive. 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
0: Got a trespassing complaint. Sandy Creek Valley Road, Tonawatertown. 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
1: Receive, is that on the arrow?

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Client ID returns to a Dean Ronson, showing a prior conviction for driving while mobility impaired by alcohol, convicted on 5/6/2025.

0: 317 Jefferson, can you start EMS our way?
1: 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What's the nature?
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1: Copy.
0: The female can't stand up, right? She's in new medication.
1: Copy.
0: In the meantime, can you just change this to a suspicious? There's nobody outside.
1: Traffic.

Connor Watertown Ambulance. 16336 Sandy Creek Valley Road. Patrols are out with a female unable to stand. Possible reaction to new medication. Connor Watertown Ambulance. 16336 Sandy Creek Valley Road. Patrols are out with a female unable to stand. Possible reaction to new medication. Crosses of Freilich Road.

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2: Alright.

City Fire's telephone alarm, engine 3, 146 East Lynn Street, for a possible carbon monoxide leak reported by the residents evacuated. City Fire's telephone alarm, engine 3, 146 East Lynn Street, for a reported carbon monoxide leak reported by the homeowner they have evacuated. Cross of Lansing and Mundy.

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0: Naran.
1: Complain at Ethan Northrup in the lobby, requesting to file a domestic report. Crew Lurie Street, City, Watertown, a couple months ago.
0: Copy.
2: Nine four city.
1: Nine four.
2: I'm alright, you're 20.

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0: Jefferson Estate 317.
1: Yes.
0: Got a suspicious complaint, 15790, County Route 156, reports a male outside yelling, are you up?
1: Easy.
2: 121 Jefferson, you take this unit out of service.

0: 317, Jeff.
1: 317.
0: Well, you're on pair and I'm en route. Are we getting any other calls on this?
1: Negative.
0: Cappy, is he looking for an interview or just an area check?
1: He didn't request an interview.
0: Received. I'm en route.

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1: To be honest, you don't.
0: No, sorry.
1: No.
0: Can you tell me the phone number for Victim Assistance Center?
1: The public hotline is 315-782-1855.

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0: Are you

Potter Watertown Ambulance, 15790, County Route 156, for a male in his 80s fallen. Potter Watertown Ambulance, 15790, County Route 156, for a male outside, correction, for a male fallen, crosses the Birch Road, Freeman Creek Road.

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0: Jefferson, we'll be clear that Lewis County complaint. We'll be unpaired. I'll be covering 451 for the remainder. Shift 4680.

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1: Yeah,

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1: You should repeat your shift.
0: 6, 6.
1: Have it.

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5: Control, will be responding.
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3: Medic 2 is around Stature. Paramedic level.
0: Copy responding.

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0: 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Repeating for Town of Brownville first responders, second activation, breathing problem, 202 East Grove Street.
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1: 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I'm here with a suspicious vehicle at the Living Waters Fellowship on Purdy Ave.
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1: 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Charles George 2582.
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0: last names. The first one is Gates, spelled George Adam, Tom Edward Sam. First name is Connor, spelled Charles Ocean, Nora Nora Ocean Robert. Middle L, Lincoln, date of birth 11/3/95.
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0: Second is Gibbs, spelled George Ida Boy Boy Sam. First name is Wallace, common spelling, middle H, Henry, date of birth 12/26/90, and he's a third.
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Gibbs is showing a lot out of the county.

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0: 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Salvation Army State.
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0: and clear that West Main Street call 01. I'll be en route to state from the station momentarily, or if you want to just try to see if you can locate him.
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1: North Pole first responders, sick person, 23863 State Route 37. Repeating for North Pole first responders, sick person, 23863 State Route 37, Cross Streets, Alder Street, and La Martina Drive.
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1: 32 at this time. 23863, State Route 37, Pella Familia, 69, female, history of C. diff, complaint of weakness with diarrhea. Party 2, 23863, State Route 37.
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0: Philly, 361 Jefferson.
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0: 361 is going to be in service, or 001.
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1: 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They're going to be first new. 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
0: See, they're gonna need us then.
2: 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You stay quarters.
0: Very sure.

0: 973. Rescue Chief 4, can you grab the keys out of the Knox box on the front case? Need to talk back.
1: Fine.
2: 10839.
3: Yeah, I can do that.
1: 968. Go ahead.
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0: Can you start me, fire investigator?
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2: 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Shut it down right now.
3: Four, can you shut it down the red line?
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1: 1-4.
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1: Jefferson paging fire investigators.
3: Go ahead and charge, Warren.
2: Are you ready for water, Fitz?
0: Yeah, charge the line.
3: Send the line, Warren.
0: Fire control, 2-2's right.

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2: Eagle Charlie's arrived.
1: Copy, arrived.
3: 1-0-41-1.
0: Seconds, go ahead.
3: Rescue G4, the garage is open. We can get in right now without them.
0: Jefferson is seconds. Do you have traffic?
2: Back city.
3: Repeat.
1: 25.
2: Yeah, 1000 feet.
3: Don't need the keys. They're already here. The door's open.
4: Copy.

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0: But so did you already run checks on Mr. Nelly?
1: Negative.
0: City base G3.
2: Go ahead.
0: Copy. Last name is going to be Nora Edward Lincoln Lincoln Ida. First name Peter. Middle M. Mary. He's a junior. 11-25-87.
1: Okay, bye.
3: So they're asking if you want to have a recall or not.
2: Not necessary. We won't be long.
3: PC.
1: Checks are negative.
0: Copy.

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1: Medic 4.
0: That's right.
1: Medic 4, can you repeat?
0: Right, the hospital.
1: Copy, you've arrived.

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2: 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Reading Jefferson on Patrol, in the lookout. State Route 12, Town of Familia, near Loves, toward the city. 2014 gray Chevy Suburban, Lincoln Adams, 04083, all over the roadway.
3: 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Last thing, coming in Bradley Street. Dark Chevy Traverse, Lincoln Adams, 04083, all over the road. Struck a mailbox. Repeating below. Dark gray Chevy Traverse, Lincoln Adams, 04083. Last thing coming in Bradley Street from the county. It was all over the roadway. Struck a mailbox in the county.
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1: Jefferson 4203, show me en route, in on scene. Nothing showing, I have all the trailer remaining quarters.
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0: 290, that vehicle was last seen pulling into Skyline Apartments.
1: 10, copy.
2: Yes, 4203.
1: 4203.
2: Disregard all four units. It's going to be a false activation.
1: Copy, disregard all units.
3: Jefferson, 4604.
1: 4604.
3: Do you have a fire investigator in route?
1: We have had none call in route yet. Jefferson to 3 to fire.
2: Zero 03 to us.
1: I was just going to advise your unit to disregard. Jefferson to Town of Orleans fire.
3: Trying to.
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1: All crews, Sunset Ridge is closed. Open the lane to Barbon Ave. No traffic.
2: 375. 375, Philadelphia. Town Orleans, fire alarms activated. 215 Riverside Ave, repeating. 375, Philadelphia, Evans Mills, Town of Orleans, fire alarms activated. 215 Riverside Ave, Town of Theresa, showing front door fire pole station. You'll be on TAC 4.
0: 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William Edward, Boy Edward Robert 1. 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
5: City Base on.
1: Sunset Ridge is closed between Spindle Lane and Barbon Ave. No traffic.
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1: 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All is eyes are clear.
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1: 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Property damage accident with airbag deployment, 28450 Pine Street, Cross Streets, First Street. 375.
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0: 75 Jefferson, I got a vehicle stop, Louisiana plate, 337, John Victor Robert. 337, John Victor Robert, I'll be 81 south at 162. I'll be also at 67.
1: Thank you. 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
1: 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Redwood and Alex Bay fire, second activation, property damage vehicle accident with airbag deployment, 28450 Pine Street, repeating for Redwood and Alex Bay fire, property damage with airbag deployment, 28450 Pine Street, cross streets, First Street.
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1: I'm out with New York Lincoln Union William 7408. Going to be on the Bradley Street on Route 81 northbound.
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0: 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Repeating for Redwood and Alex Bay fire, third activation, property damage accident with airbag deployment, 28450 Pine Street, Cross Street, First Street.
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0: 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Repeating, Town of Watertown ambulance, second call. Town of Watertown first responders, 22571 Summit Drive, Building 1 for a breathing problem. Cross streets, U.S. Route 11 and Summit View Boulevard.
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Copy, on scene. Copy, you've arrived.

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Fire alarm 20260, County Road 47.

0: West Carthage, Great Bend, Rutland fire alarm 20260, County Route 47, repeating for West Carthage, Rutland, Great Bend fire alarm 20260, County Route 47, Cross Streets, State Route 126, and Smith Street. You will be on TAC 5.
1: Yes, sorry, 7491. 7491 transporting to SMG.
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0: 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They're testing the fire alarm system. They were supposed to take it offline. You can disregard that call.
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1: 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West Carthage, Great Bend, Rutland Fire, disregard last call, you're available, 928.

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0: 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It's going to be 12E and 180.

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0: 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Can you report 42? 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
1: The
0: set of a stage near is, oh yeah.
2: City fire, telephone alarm, engine 2.
3: Stage near is coming on the driver's side of the rescue truck.
0: I have an ambulance coming in and they don't know where to go.
4: EMS coming in for the exercise. EMS coming in for the exercise. The first unit's arriving, report to the command center. It's going to be on the east side of the incident behind the rescue.
2: City fire, engine 2, telephone alarm, 213 Factory Street, Knowlton Brothers, for an outdoor odor. Repeating for city fire, engine 2, outdoor odor, 213 Factory Street, Knowlton Brothers, cross streets Polk Street and Mill Street.
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4: Good. 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
8: Southbound property, Hutchinson's Boat Works, 27 Holland Street. Questioning a jet ski floated in, unoccupied. Does not see any tie ropes like it was tied on.
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1: EMS command to treatment.
2: Treatment.
0: 2013 Audi A4 struck a wire hanging across the road. It damaged to his vehicle.
1: Treatment. Do you have any patients that require air medical? At this time, I believe we have 2 birds available.
2: You can take some birds.
3: Yeah, I mean, have they been notified of the low R?
0: 10-9.
3: Has anybody been notified of the low R?
1: Treatment, can you go again with your last?
0: Negative. The caller just struck it. He does not know what type of wire it is.
4: Control 9, none of this, MC.
2: No, wait. Who's the first ambulance that's coming through?
3: I'm out station for 100. I'll head over in a minute.
0: Copy.
1: Your first ambulance is going to be Carthage area rescue squad. Then you can take 1 patient to the LZ if they're red and they meet air medical criteria.
2: Copy.
1: The second ambulance that's arrived and every other ambulance afterwards reports to the command post. You don't need to sit in your ambulance.
5: 6-1, yes.
1: EMS command to the transport officer.
0: 6-1.
1: Transport.
6: Spoke to the boat owner. He's going to meet me right over at Hutchinson's.
0: Copy.
1: Transport, when you send somebody away, can you just tell me their color and their destination, so we can keep accountability of how many patients at a time that we've gone. We don't need demographics.
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0: Jefferson, 316.
2: 316.
0: So a damage complaint, 6959 Lighthouse Road, 10 Henderson.
2: Copy, interrupt.

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1: Instant Command, where's the landing zone?
2: The landing zone is going to be at Hayes Hall. In a real-world scenario, we would have a military police escort.
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0: 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It's not a hazard at this time. Do you have a patrol responding for vehicle damage?
1: Have been from a patrol was dispatched.
0: Recent.

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1: Repeat.

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1: Received 4 reds departing the incident.
0: Reds, 4 greens.

0: 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We've got National Grid on scene. Back home.
1: Copy.
2: Medic 10, come in here.
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1: Dispatch engine 1. We have 2 leaving with Carthage and 2 with Guilfoyle.
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0: 7491.
1: 7491 is responding
0: paramedic.
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0: responding.
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0: 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Go ahead.
1: 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Say the male, Brian Brown, was there trying to cash a check. Told the caller if he didn't cash it, it would be a attempted murder. It's a white male, 6 foot, mid to late 40s, gray hair. He has a lanyard around his neck, wearing a long blue Under Armour shirt and black pants. Appeared to be mentally confused. Last seen walking toward Public Square State Street area at time of call.
0: Unseen.
2: Done.
0: Copy, you've arrived. It's going to be a Charlie response.
3: EMS command to the transport officer, Gaines.
4: Alright, there you go.
0: Go ahead.
2: Jefferson 4671 on scene.
4: New York, Lincoln, William Lincoln, 1146.
0: Happy arrival.
3: Command to transport. Who just left in that ambulance?
0: Copy.
5: Just a second, I got the name right here on the pad. All reds are going out right now.
3: Appreciate. So there's one red in that Carthage ambulance that I'm looking at.
5: One red in each rig, yes.
0: Jefferson and the Amtrak unit on the air.

0: Jefferson at ANCON unit on the air.
1: Okay. 7N651 to Jefferson.

0: 7651. We have a reported skunk acting like it is ill, stumbling and falling down 1410 Gill Street in the city of Watertown.
1: That is received. We are approximately 30 minutes away. I'm going to head that direction now.
0: Received.
2: Command, can I put a yellow or a green in with a red going to the hospital?
3: You can put a red and a yellow together going to the hospital. That is affirmative. Do not put a green in an ambulance.
2: Yeah.

0: Incident command, is it possible I can get another ambulance for another last res?
1: 7-3. Say again.
2: Go ahead.
0: Is it possible I can get another ambulance? I've got one res left.
1: Yeah, with Brian in front of the town towers.
2: Received.
3: Received. You can have one more ambulance when they arrive. They're currently en route. You can put a red and a yellow in that ambulance.
0: Copy.

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1: 3 if we don't figure it out. Jefferson, 4642.
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2: Not at this time, 4642 with hands.
1: 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Update on headcount. I've got 10 in green, 5 in yellow, 1 in red.
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2: 39594, physical, fight, State Street, North Hamilton.
0: 954. Transport officer, can I have a report on how many patients have left, color-wise?
1: 5 red.
2: 9594, State Street, near North Hamilton Street, with male, female, physical, last seen on foot heading towards the square, both wearing backpacks.
1: And 7 year-olds are gone.
0: 954. Received 5 red have departed and 7 yellow have departed.

0: regarding typo on paper, red has been moved to green.
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0: EMS man of the transport officer, initially the bus was just going to be figurative. However, it is now literal. When the bus arrives, log and tag the remaining green patients, put them on a bus, and send them to, for the exercise, literally Samaritan. Figuratively, we send them to an outside hospital.
1: Copy that.

0: This is command. We're going to switch retreatment officer and transport officer and take two yellows for Black River.
1: Received. I like the sounds of it. Are they going to be Fortune Fire Department personnel?
0: Yes.
1: Received.

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1: DFL Medic 6, this is EMS Command. I'm going to have to relay your information. Go ahead.
0: Copy. We went to Hayes Hall as directed for the LZ. What are we doing with these patients?
1: Receive. Well, the helicopter is going to be simulated, so you can head on to Samaritan with that patient.
0: Receive. You can mark your two to the LZ. Turn it over to flight crews, and we will both be in for Samaritan.
1: Receive. Thank you, Six. Have a safe trip.
2: 12216.
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0: Ann's arrived.
1: Copy, you've arrived.
0: 141, put me out. AC50 out at intake. 6510.
1: Received.
0: Lorraine responding.
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0: 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I'll take care of that process.
1: Happy.
2: Three, two, three, supervised office.
1: Rutland West Park, fire crash of ambulance. A vehicle on fire 50 feet from a barn, County Route 163.

Rutland West Carpenter Fire across the J-Mots. A vehicle on fire 50 feet from a barn. 33257 County Route 163. Repeating Rutland and West Carpenter Fire across the J-Mots. Vehicle on fire 50 feet from a barn. 33257 County Route 163 crosses County Route 47 and Back Road. You'll be on Tax 5.

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0: 1207 FACME Unit 6, checking on a soldier, Jonathan Garcia, last seen 5:45 yesterday morning, not answering his phone or the door. The caller, Sergeant Tyler, where is it? Out front.
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0: Grape and Fire, tanker requested 33257 County Route 160, County Route 163 for a vehicle on fire 50 feet from a barn. Repeating for Great Bend Fire, tanker requested 33257 County Route 163 for a vehicle on fire 50 feet from a barn, cross streets County Route 47 and Bach Road 2.
1: 9A, which 20?
2: Lifeguards is responding.
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3: 9A. I'm walking in the building. 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
1: 333 Jefferson, I'll be en route to the maintenance building at MJ Way for report of a suspicious vehicle.
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2: 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Is the escort still needed for Arsenal?
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Repeating for Town of Clayton fire, fire alarm, 428 Riverside Drive, Clayton Yacht House, Cross Streets, John Street, Riverside Drive.

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0: 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Repeating for Alex Bay Ambulance, second call, sick person, 47862, County Route 1, cross streets, Limestone Road and Goose Bay Road.
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0: 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It's going to be a Charlie level. I've activated tiers. What do you advise?
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0: Jefferson 3 7 1.
1: 7 1.
0: Traffic violation. Currently exit 151 northbound. Car sitting in oval shaped semis all over the roadway, swerving into the lanes.
1: Yeah.
2: Nice.
0: City.
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1: 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I'm going to interrupt.

Town of Clayton fire, fire alarm 602 Riverside Drive, Bella's. Repeating for Town of Clayton fire, fire alarm 602 Riverside Drive, Bella's. Cross streets, John Street and Merrick.

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0: New York Mary Charles Young, 8094, 81 northbound, U-turn 57.
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5: 5-3 checks on a female.
3: Go ahead. And then animal complaint, Walmart State Route 3. Blue Nissan Versa in the parking lot, dog in the vehicle.
4: Copy.
5: Last name, Cum. Charles Ocean, Mary Edward. First name, Ariel. Adam Robert, Ida Edward Lincoln, Middle L. Lincoln, 4885. Can you also run locals on Amber Cum?
3: Amber. Hey,

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2: Jeff Irish, 14119, three-story commercial structure, nothing shown at this time, will be investigated.
3: 323 Surveyor's Office.
0: Copy, Rev.
1: Three seven one, Rev.
0: 371.
1: I'm clear.
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0: Seven five Jefferson Vehicle Stops can be Pennsylvania plate, Zebra Sam John 7343. Zebra Sam John 7343 81 North at 164. I'll be all set. 67.
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0: Last name Sam Edward Young, Mary Ocean, Union Robert, first name Crystal, is with us, CS and Charles. Middle initial Lincoln, date of birth
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0: An animal complaint, 513 Brown Street in the village of Dexter. Of course, stating she runs a daycare. There's a fox in the yard that's not afraid of people. Has been there for approximately an hour.
1: Received. I'm going to give you a call via landline to get the complainant's number.
0: Received.
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0: I've got another NCON unit 643 in Dexter right now. He's going to take care of that fox.
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0: 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Will be cooperative, she'll be waiting out front.
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0: Is DDW still supposed to be out at the square?
1: It's going to be a Charlie response, and they're advising it as the second condo from the left. Copy, thank you.
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1: 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Go ahead. The caller is on his way back over approximate ETA of 5 minutes.
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4: 75, Jefferson Vehicle Stop, near play, George Union Victor, 5844. 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I'll be all set, 67.
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2: 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I'll call them later.
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0: 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Cop, you in the office, Fireman?
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0: 100, so I'm gonna be clear of this stop. I'll be en route to that alarm. 16 can disregard.
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0: Hoodie 913. The client ID was valid, David. Can you confirm the plate?
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0: 9695, 1620 Huntington Street, apartment P3. The caller is Jennifer Galt, stating her 17-year-old daughter is at a friend's house, refusing to come home to take her medicine. Daughter is located at building K6.
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3: 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We'll be all set here.
1: What?
0: We have your caller on the line. 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
1: The first caller or second caller?
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0: Copy.
5: Philly 361, Jefferson.
0: 361.
1: 9 City, I'm also going to be en route to Pacino.
0: Copy.
5: Just received an animal complaint on Childs Road. Going to be about halfway down from the Garden of Eden roadside on the left. Didn't know if you had any patrols in the area available. I'm going to be tied on my detail for a while.
0: Copy. Do you have any further details?
5: Apparently, there's just no food, water for the animal.

0: Jefferson 3826.
1: 3 equals stop.
0: 3825.
1: York, Lincoln Time, Henry, 8346, Ovi, Factory Street, and Kaiser Road, Evans Mills.
0: Great. Jefferson, 3826.
2: Go ahead.
0: Can you check the area for that animal complaint?
2: Affirmative.

0: How about a traffic accident? A car wash, State Route 3 by the mall. Chevy Silverado, tan in color, no license plates. The caller believes the other half may leave. He was uncooperative.
1: Coming.
2: Well, if I'm Gerson, I'll be right there.
0: Crazy.

0: 3D25 Gibson, clear, back in service.
1: Amazing, sir.
2: Treaty 111 Jefferson.
1: 111.
2: 115 is going to be primary. 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
2: Yeah, I patrol the Olive Child Drill. I don't see any animals in distress. Be clear and service.
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Virginia, 11175, repeating, 11175. 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You turn 25s off.

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0: 9 attempts in both ways, neither of us.
2: What?
1: Receive. Paper registration is Henry Queen 11175. 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Henry Queen 11175.
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1: Greasy. 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
3: Two's on.
1: Correct.
4: Two's on.
3: Control, do you have traffic for two?
1: A23 Bronson Street, 60s male, fell out of bed, possible lift assist only. He says he is not injured.
3: Receive priority 2 or priority 1?
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0: 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Currently outside near her vehicle. License plate, Mary Charles George, 1589.
1: 94.
0: City 910. 913, disturbance, State Street.
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3: 13. Carthage ambulance, possible stroke, State Street.
0: 910-913, respond, 812 State. Male outside, screaming, acting erratic. Currently heading towards the Sitco.
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6: 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I'm going to be out with that vehicle over at 611 West Main.
0: Copy.
5: Do you transporting at 1433?
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5: You're in that.
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2: Please. What's on scene?
0: Copy arrived.

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3: Quebec, Edward 27, Paul, X-ray David, 81 northbound at 179.
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2: Hunter, I'm just going to keep an eye on.
0: Copy, it appears he's minding his own business.
2: Yeah, for right now.

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0: Affirmative, locals were negative.
1: Copy. Three seven seven. I'll be out
0: of service time, sir.
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3: 2.
2: Control 2. 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
3: 1439.
2: Control, are we continuing with the other detail or is another crew handling that?
3: Well, they're in the hospital. I'm going to try to contact them and have them do it.
2: Great.
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0: 9695. Respond to the area, High Street and Bronson Street. A male, brown t-shirt, and female wearing pink shorts and a black shirt. Male yelling at the female. Currently walking towards the Watertown Building Supply.
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4: Go ahead.
2: Good, took the welfare U-turn 59 northbound for a white male, brown pants, gray shirt, walking on 81. I said it northbound.
4: Gracious.

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0: 117, it's going to be 2260 on Echo Drive. Caller is reporting her child's father came to get the child in a vehicle. He doesn't have a license. He's currently at the door.
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0: last name Charles Henry Edward Robert Young, first name Robert Union Tom Henry, middle name is spelled out Adam Nora Nora Ida Edward, her date of birth is 07/01/1990. That's just giving me a Massachusetts ID card.
1: Copy to Matt.

0: Here, this is A3D74.
1: Go ahead.
0: Ruth is not on file for New York. She's valid out of Massachusetts. All the checks are negative.
2: Reese, thanks. I got starting mileage ready.
0: Go ahead.
2: Starting mileage is 47419 from last to duty free.
0: Copy. Jefferson 3361.

0: detour towards the Humphrey Road and gave consent for reports of a 14-year-old male on a ATV high rates of speed. The caller states it's unregistered, and the male does not have a helmet on.
1: 10-4.

0: 107, yes.
1: 107.
0: You can change this to a police callback. You can disregard 3D16. She's been advised his license is valid, and they're all set. I'll be clear with a 38.
1: Copy 3D16, did you copy?
2: 16 copy.

0: Jefferson State 326. 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Parties are separated.
1: Where is it?

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1: Copy. 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

0: Florida, 4-0 Frank, Sam, Tom Henry, repeating, 4-0 Frank, Sam, Tom Henry, you turn 28 North.
1: Howdy.
2: AD12 Jefferson.
1: AD12.
2: I can handle that call, 176 down the Cape. You can have 6-1 direct.
1: Copy, 3-6-1, you copy?
3: I copy direct, thank you very much.

0: 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He was saying that the female half was refusing the custody exchange. He now has a child, just requesting a patrol to document for court purposes.
1: Copy.

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1: 3-25, go ahead. 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
0: 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I'm going to be Tatnall County on all this property damage. All glass unclear.
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0: 9695, respond. 200 Central Street towards Cheney Tire. Female being verbal with a teenage male, white female, long white dress, and a white male with a backpack now becoming physical.
1: 95.
2: Jefferson, State 361. Jefferson, State 361. Sending a call back to your cab. Helen Spencer, reporting a black female by the greenhouse near the Royal Inn in Pumelia, screaming. She can hear and claim.
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1: Copy.
2: Alex Bay, ambulance, possible stroke, James Street.

0: Alex Bay Ambulance, respond 47 James Street, Uncle Sam's Pier 2 for a male on board the Island Duchess, possible stroke, repeating. Alex Bay Ambulance, respond 47 James Street, Uncle Sam's Pier 2 for a male on board the Island Duchess, possible stroke, cross of Miller Street.
1: Over here. Anyone available in the car, meet us at the alley on Arsenal Street.
2: 1-3 City, I'm in the room.
0: Copy.
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1: Ontario, David, Edward, Zebra John, 810, repeating. David, Edward, Zebra John, 810, you turn 29 north.
3: Yep. South Island Rescue, ALS Mutual Aid, 47 James Street, Uncle Sam's Pier 2 for the Island Duchess.
2: 5-3-4-0.
3: Copy. Male possible stroke, repeating. 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Male possible stroke, is awake and breathing, not responding. Cross of Miller Street.
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0: 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City Fire, telephone alarm for engine 2. 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City Fire, telephone alarm for engine 2. 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
0: Sorry. Acting normal earlier today. On the boat tour, became somewhat unresponsive, kind of rolled to his side. Blood pressure is normal, but patient is still unresponsive. Unable to get a Cincinnati stroke scale.
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0: are reports of a young male, approximately 7, nonverbal, in the middle of the road on a tablet, the intersection of US 11 and County Route 97 in Ellisburg. They're attempting to get him out of the roadway at this time.
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6: 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Toddler just got a hold of the phone. Everything's all right here. 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
0: It's New York, Mary George, X-ray 4967, 80 northbound at exit 172.

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0: 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I'll be 19 on this.
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0: Ruthie. Ellisburg Fire, respond to the area 10095 South Landing Road for a tree down across the roadway blocking both lanes. Repeating, Ellisburg Fire, respond to the area 10095 South Landing Road for a tree down across the roadway blocking both lanes, across the Webb Road and South Main.

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1: 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Repeating, Ellsberg Fire, second activation. 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
1: Ellsberg Fire, second activation. Respond to the area 10095 South Landing Road for a tree down across the roadway. Repeating, Ellsberg Fire, second activation. Respond 10095 South Landing Road for a tree down across the roadway, blocking both lanes. Crossing Webb Road and South Main. 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
1: 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I'm just writing up the report right now.
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0: One 16 changes to a checked welfare. I'll be clear and en route to Watertown Savings and Adams for a fraud complaint that came in through SPO NIDA.
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0: Alright, so you can put me on Maywood. I'm going to handle that by phone.
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0: 6-1, Josh. I'm going to be clearing 194 shortly. Where do you want me to head to afterwards?
1: Instructor, that traffic incident, 037 rest area.
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1: Go ahead.
0: It's going to be New York Lincoln Tom, X-ray 9894, 81 northbound, exit, the old exit 49.
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0: New York, King Adam Lincoln, 6651, repeating, King Adam Lincoln, 6651. U-turn 25 south, all stop.
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0: 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If you could just get a phone number.
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0: Sending a fraud complaint to your CAD, Burnaby, County, Rutland. Gonna be a 17-year-old male. Believe he was talking to a female. Actually talking to a grown man. Still requesting money.
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0: 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Caller is Maddie Rodriguez, stating she's feeling suicidal, is home alone, no weapons, no alcohol or other drugs.
1: 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If you still have that female on the line, can you have her step outside?
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0: 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Sackett's Harbor First Responders, respond 209 Military Road, for a one-week-old difficulty breathing, crossing 4th Road and Hounsfield Street.
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0: 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Correction. I'm going to have you respond priority two to 611 Addison Street for a 59 male can't stand on his leg. Another two, I have you standing by. I need you to stand by. Priority two, 564 State Street, suicidal female.
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2: 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Had an argument with her mom in the car. 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
1: Control 2, mobile. 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
4: 1658.
5: 35 Jefferson, Town of John Marks.
6: 3D16 Jefferson, how you can respond there?
2: Copy. Some morning correction. 35, you can 42.
5: Yeah.
1: Jefferson Fire, 471 to route.
2: 471 responding, 1659.
1: Jefferson, 4201.
0: 4201.
5: 61, Jefferson.
2: 361.
5: You can assign the animal call to me. I'm going to be going right through. I'll stop and check in on the dog.
1: 4201 on scene, arrived, single story, off facility, up and showing in the exterior. Be investigating Operation Tech 1, all mutual aid quarters.
2: Copy.
0: Received 1700.

0: Harrison 3 is command.
1: 10 City out of SMC.
2: 3 is your command.
1: Copy.
3: 3-6 on SMC. Is there a better location on the 209 military call?
0: Gonna be a faulty detector. You can have all units disregard. I'll be remaining on scene.
2: Copy. 1701.
1: I believe that's negative.
2: Can we get a description of the residence?
4: 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Do you have a better address on this?
1: I believe it's going to be part of the barracks.
2: Stand by.
3: Or any vehicle description? Or how many places on that side of the road?
1: Stand by. I'm trying to gather some further.
5: Caller now reporting that it's possibly 113 Military Road.
1: It's going to be 113 Military Road.
4: Jefferson, you can show SAC on scene.
1: I believe Fire Department's going to be on scene at this time.
0: 4203-01. Operations, please.
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0: Evansville, Philadelphia, Town of Orleans Fire. Disregard last call. Travis and all patrols, be on the lookout. Reckless driver, last seen near the intersection, State Route 3, State Route 26. Possible plate, Lincoln Union William, 8210. Dark gray car, repeating. Travis and all patrols, be on the lookout. Reckless driver, last seen near the intersection, State Route 3, State Route 26. Headed down State Route 3 towards Carthage. Possible plate, Lincoln Union William, 8210.
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2: 1-3 Jefferson, you can show me off.
0: 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Evansville, Philadelphia, Town of Orleans Fire. Perth, Theresa Fire, disregard last call, repeating. Evansville, Philadelphia, Town of Orleans Fire. 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

0: Jefferson 3 is coming in.
1: Jefferson on 4, 3 is a fire.
0: Jefferson 3 is coming in. Going to be a faulty detector. 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
3: 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Actually, it's saying that zone 1 is the basement. 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
1: 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Alex Bay, ambulance. Allergic reaction, Market Street.

Alex Bay, ambulance response, 11 Market Street, the Dockside Pub, for a 60s female, allergic reaction to a bee sting. Repeating, Alex Bay, ambulance response, 11 Market Street, the Dockside Pub, for a 60s female, allergic reaction to a bee sting. Across James and Walton.

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1: 26.
0: Indian River Ambulance, unknown problem, Silver Street Road.
2: I'm responding on emergency.
0: 1730. Keys are towards that 911 abandoned, Silver Street Road, Town of Theresa. The mail gave the address, very bad connection, history of chest pain, deactivated cell. We do have EMS responding.
1: Crazy.
0: Indian River Ambulance, stand by in the area, 28570 Silver Street Road, Theresa, for a 911 abandoned history of chest pain calls, repeating. Indian River Ambulance, stand by in the area, 28570 Silver Street Road, for a 911 abandoned history of chest pain calls at that location. Unable to make further contact, standby for patrols across 46 and Eddy Road.
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2: Sheriff 155, Jefferson.
0: 155.
2: I'm in service, SA0.
0: 155, can you repeat your shield?
2: 08.

0: 372.
1: 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She's conscious and breathing.
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0: Jefferson 2, 6893.
1: 6893 on.
0: Per Theresa 372, it's going to be a 69-year-old female, conscious and breathing, complaining of chest pain.
1: Copy. Do we have a predetermined for this call?
2: 1750, person 1735.
3: 333 Jefferson, I'll be out of service, end of tour.
0: Negative, was an abandoned line. Patrol response to that address, that is what caller's reporting.
1: Copy.

0: Same head activated.
1: 155, Durson, your data.
0: No readings on the meter.
2: 155, go ahead.
0: Thermal imaging camera isn't showing anything either.
1: King William Zebra 2298, King William Zebra 2298. Can I get a name and address, please?
2: Permanent standby.

0: plate returns registration expired to a Joseph Marangelo of 4 Fairview Ave, East Willingston, New York.
1: What'd they come back on? 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
0: 1995 Porsche.
1: Yeah, stand by a minute. 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

0: Near King William Zebra 2298, is that what I gave you?
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0: One six, clear last. I'm gonna be en route to Glen Park for a follow up. Address is gonna be 200 Warren Street.

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3: 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Jet Fire 392 arrived, River Hospital.
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2: 05.
5: 5, go ahead.
6: Correction 9. 9 is clear, SMC.
5: 9 clear, 7, 1748.

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0: 6-1 Jefferson, I'm going to have that Quebec plate.
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1: 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Have a pending suspicious with Main and Edmund Street.
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1: City fire, telephone alarm, engine 3. Respond, 983 Lurie Street, apartment 4A, Adam. For an 84-year-old female who has fallen, struck her face, is bleeding. Repeating, city fire, telephone alarm, engine 3. Respond, 983 Lurie Street, apartment 4A, Adam. 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Crosses of 11 and Highland Ave. 6893.
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2: Well, this can be the first building on the lot. Subject will be outside. Fire is on scene.
4: Where is that 3 go,
2: 1800.
4: 35 Jefferson.
1: 3835.
4: I'm going to be en route to the 532 Davidson Street.
1: Copy.
4: Control 4, can you confirm the address?
2: Lurie Street is called Northgate Apartments. It's almost right across from Damon's on Lurie Street. You'll see a city fire truck there.

0: 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We are not on team.
1: It's called Northgate Apartments. It's on the left-hand side. You see that his apartment was the first building as you turn in the parking lot.
0: Copy. City Fire was not on scene either way. We have another block to go.
2: 943.
3: And 1C3.
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2: 943. I'll be back en route to back 99.
4: Copy.
3: Two drafts. Not activated due to cooking. I'm trying for a reset. Stand by.
5: 425 to Jefferson. You can show me clear left.
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1: Copy,
5: 1802. Copy, there's no OPs between the two.
4: Negative.
5: Copy, thank you. You can advise that because she's not needed.
2: So fire 6591 arrived.
4: Copy.
3: As reset. Thank you. 3-0, copy, smoke clear.
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2: It's near King George John, 2336, 81 northbound at 172.
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0: 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Copy. Jefferson, 6491. 6491.
1: En route to Samaritan. 96 City, I've got two near place when you're ready.
0: 6491 responding, Samaritan, 1810. Go ahead.
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0: 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I'll follow.
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0: Jefferson, we're going to be out at police moving a storage on Turner 51 for a warrant check. Myself, 116.
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1: 6893 arrived SMC 1821. 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

0: 155 Jefferson. I'm going to be out at the square with a flex. Mail.
1: Copy. Would you like an additional unit?
0: 155.
1: 155, would you like an additional unit?
0: No, we're all set. I got one detained.
1: 1824.
2: 119, Jefferson. Check that one white female.
1: 119, go ahead.
2: To be a Stephanie Miller. 617-87.
1: Stand by.
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1: 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Jefferson 119.
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1: 1826.
2: 5 Jefferson.
1: 155.
2: Can I get a cage car over here for transport? We're right by Vito's Square, Man Square.
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1: Okay.
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1: One, are you able to assist 155 with a transport car?
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1: You guys familiar with her?
2: Negative. I have my cell on me. 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
1: Yeah, no relation, but 220 for sure.

0: I'm on 1-0-6. I'll be out with 1-5-5.
1: Okay. Jefferson on.
2: One
1: 190. Not on file, DMV. All the trucks are negative.
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2: 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Middle's gonna be Keys and George.
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0: Sending an animal complaint to your cat, Cobra of Connell Ray. Neighbors reporting their dog being beat with a shovel.
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0: I'm out of Walmart with 107. Can you run New York Mike Charles George 2606? Mike Charles George 2606 and attach it to the call.
1: Affirmative. Jefferson pulling any building unit to back 113 for an animal abuse complaint.
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6: Jefferson 6491.
1: Be advised, the neighbor is reporting the other neighbor with the shovel seems to be violent. I'll advise on your backup. Be advised, he keeps hitting the dog with the shovel. The dog is in the kennel and he's still hitting it with the shovel.
3: 6491.
4: You're going to need a BOS provider to go and place a 630 and medic 3 to allergic reaction at Arshall Street.
6: 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Rob, that's from Harrison.
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5: 325 Jefferson. I'll be clearing here momentarily.
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0: I copy. With 2-5's location, I'm not far away from 113. I can at least make sure the situation's defused.
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2: 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Jefferson, all patrols, emergency traffic only. 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
0: 75, Jefferson, LB Ocean, Sam 627.
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0: Control to John C.
1: To on scene 1846, just you're aware, there is a second patient and a second call at that location also. I have another crew in route for that. The allergic reaction of 55 male is going to be yours.
0: Thank you.
2: Acknowledged.

0: Jetfire, 6591 out of SMC.
1: 6591 arrived, 1847.
2: First for 373 girls.
1: 372.
2: You need a car for that County Route 28 call.

0: 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I'm clear for that.
1: I believe that's negative 372.
2: Perfect.
1: What about here? 116, can you repeat traffic?
0: I'm clear, 39.
1: Copy.

0: Jefferson 113, can we open the air? Priority 1, 1233 Arsenal Street, the Well Now Urgent Care. It was 21 female, abdominal pain, near syncope, low grade temp. Car 20 is responding, first response also to that location. The second call there.
1: Abby, you can go ahead over here.
0: Jefferson officials, there's no radio traffic. 1848,

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0: Kevin.
2: Where is that?
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Crossroads. Town of Brownville first responders. Respond 1000 West Grove Street, Hunter's Run, Building 10, Apartment 1, for a male having an anxiety attack. Repeating. Town of Brownville first responders. Respond 1000 West Grove Street, Hunter's Run, Apartment, Building 10, Apartment 1, for a male having an anxiety attack. Cross of Lakeview Drive.

0: North Pole fire, possible outdoor fire, 37 and 342.
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0: Copy.
1: Is there a pickup order for this individual?
0: That's negative.

0: North Pole Fire, respond to the area 37 and 342 for a possible outdoor fire, report of black smoke near the trooper barracks on 37. Nothing further. Repeating, North Pole Fire, respond to the area 37 and 342 for a possible outdoor fire. Caller reporting black smoke near the trooper barracks from 37. No further information.
1: 9-6-8. I'll be 10-8. 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
0: Car 20, be advised I'm sending the BLS crew to Dexter Hunter's Run, 18 male anxiety attack. The caller is stating that he's pale with difficulty breathing.
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0: 9 what?
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0: 1000 West Grove Street will be Hunter Run Apartments. The apartment 1, building 10, they say to be out back, 18 male, history of anxiety, difficulty breathing and pale at this time. He will be outside. 262 has been notified.
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3: 12520, what was the response mode on that, please?
1: 960
0: ML. It was back a difficulty breathing, possible anxiety attack, a priority one response.
2: Copy.
3: Copy.
0: 4, are you on scene there?
3: That's where they were.
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1: Jefferson, Town of Brownville, first responders.

0: 10 Bravo first responders, second activation. Respond 1000 West Grove Street, Hunter's Run, Building 10, Apartment 1. Our male had an anxiety attack, repeating. Town of Bronco first responders, second activation. Respond 1000 West Grove Street, Hunter's Run, Building 10, Apartment 1. 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
1: Coffee.
3: Show me in the area investigating. I see nothing in the area. Do we have a more exact address of the caller?
0: Negative. Call was transferred up from SP Oneida. Caller just kept stating, step outside and you'll see it.
2: It's a plain gray shirt, black basketball shorts.
3: Copy. I will investigate further.
1: Copy.
0: 1900 hours.
4: 3D25, Jefferson.
0: 3D25.
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0: 3D5.
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0: Okay.

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0: Can you repeat, Jefferson?
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4: Usually clear from that disturbance. 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I can be en route to that traffic violation on McCarran Hill. 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
0: Negative, we're investigating. We have not found anything yet.
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3: 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That was clear. Planners runner turning. 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
1: Planner domestic, Martin Street Road, Village of West Carthage. 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

0: 9498, on 142 Mechanic Street. Highly verbal, was an abandoned call. Also received a second call stating an intoxicated male is threatening people behind Midtown.
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1: 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Outside the back of the building. Caller saying there's a verbal argument.
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0: 3611 State Street, Apartment 1. It's a text to 911, female, stating she's been seeing a guy threatening her life. He's watching like a hawk, states when the police show up, he's going to break off her bones to show you what he can do.
1: Where is he?
0: Jefferson pulling any mobile unit. 2-back 3-1-5, domestic, State Street, Village of Carthage.
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2: Six three nine two. 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
2: From a 14-year-old male.
0: We will let them know.
3: 35, Jefferson.
0: 3-3-5.
4: Jefferson 6392, do we have a predetermined?
3: I'll be clear of this. I can be en route to the domestic on State Street until the ambulance gets there.
0: Okay. Jefferson State 3D62,
1: go ahead.
0: 6392, showing a Delta response. 72-year-old female feeling faint. Unsure if she's responding normally. That DLIC returns valid D to him. Joseph Fiske.
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0: York, Mary George, Charles, 4658, parking lot of 7-Eleven on Factory.
1: Copy.
0: 1-1, Jefferson.
1: 1-1.
0: Fire control 6392. Can give you accident 11 on the way. I'm almost there.
1: 6392.
0: We're on the scene.
1: Copy. Arrive 1951.

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0: 6392. 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
2: Can you recontact the caller and have him step outside, please, so they can flag us down below where we're at?
0: Copy. Caller stated that the doors are unlocked, currently laying on the couch. It should be, I believe, a gray house. Attempting to recontact now.
2: Appreciate it. Can I ask her what kind of vehicles are in the driveway? There's multiple gray houses down here.
3: Well, it's a certain vehicle stop near.
0: Go ahead.
4: It's going to be New York, Mary George Adam, 5986. It's going to be Washington Street in the Piggly Wiggly parking lot.
0: That's Kevin. Three D 6-2, you can show me back in service. Copy.

We have that caller on the line now. Unsure if there are any vehicles in her driveway. Believes it may be parked in the garage. Attempting to get her to answer the door. Copy. Caller says she's attempting to call out to you, confirming you may face contact. Copy, 1955.

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2: Give me a call on you, Jansen. I remember that first address we checked.
3: Got it.
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0: Jefferson, 121 to Jefferson. I got two plates for you. I'm ready.
1: Go ahead.
0: New York, Mary David Charles, 2948. Mary David Charles, 2948. And New York, Mary Adam Union, 9471. Mary Adam Union, 9471.
1: Appreciate it.
2: One of the check 1341.
1: Tell me.
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1: Nine eight.
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1: Stand by.
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